on them sides, and nothing them pussy holes ain't on smokes. Creep round there 10 toes, fill up a bush we eat with hoes. 4 door skirt with jigger, no type of fuck boy sliding. Me K1 with dippers and six, no wonder the fuck boy's hiding. Man, no, I'm screaming pussy, 2K to the world and back. Anything green get burnt.

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Tell them pussy will stand over there, cause us man don't party with them. And tell that man don't ring my phone, cause them man

0: 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So now I go make a blue movie. Are you looking for stardom? Car full of names, but we ain't pulling them blasting.
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They told me, kill the game, murk it. 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But still got G's that will ride for me. Still got G's that will die for me. 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But fuck that if he gets bagged, that's a burden. Another G gone, that's another mum hurting. 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You gon' make the king leave the phone for a minute. I don't break these guys, we used to chase these guys. 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Tell me why these fuck boys do run. Run, run, run, run, run. Get done. I know you got enough blood.

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1: Page one, page two, page three. 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

love, let enough love and humanity. The man next door is my neighbor, but I don't know what he does. I keep the bridges in my business.

fish. Hey! You are a little trampling, double the tackles, I would take you.